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0: Crazy Country 105.9, little Shania Twain. You never know when she's going to be in the valley. Sometimes I'll drive by. There's this green G-Wagon. And I don't know who owns it, but the lady looks like a little bit like Shania Twain, and I know Shania hangs out here, so every time I'm driving in that green G Wagon rolls by, I always say, "Hi, Shania." And probably not her, but it's fun to dream, isn't it?
1: Mm-hmm.
0: Daisy's in the studio with me this morning. We went to the lake yesterday. We had such a great time at Lake Kachuma. We got some sun. We got to see a lot of deer. Some deer action. We were trying to search out. We had our binoculars trying to find a bear, but we didn't have any luck with that. What was your favorite part of the whole day yesterday?
1: Seeing a fish.
0: Some big old giant fish. None of them hopped on our line, but there's some beautiful fish in that clear water. And you know, we did see somebody at the back. What? Go ahead.
1: And we also saw the fish kept stealing our worms.
0: Oh, yeah, that's true. You know, your dad, which is me, the hooks I had were too big. That was a problem.
1: Oh.
0: I'll take all the blame on that one. So the next time we go, we got to get smaller hooks. Got it?
1: Yeah.
0: Speaking of hooks, at the spot up there at the lake, it's called Hooked. It's a great little restaurant bar there. They have live music tomorrow at 1 o'clock. So if you want to check that out. Keep it here for George Burge and Luke Bryan. They're on the way. Riley Green is coming up too. And we'll play Nate Smith. We've got a request for Fix What You Didn't Break.
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6: 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And as we approach the middle of summer, time to think about slowing down a little bit and actually enjoying this season. July is known as ice cream month. So I thought, when was the last time I indulged in some good quality ice cream like McConnell's? I can get it by the pint at El Rancho right now. Meanwhile, to offset the sweet stuff, I love to have salad night on these warmer evenings. Loading up on romaine lettuce, fresh spinach with tuna, tomatoes, cucumbers, a little avocado with balsamic vinaigrette. Nice cool meal. Lots of snacks are always stocked up, and I'm filling my golf bag with coconut and vitamin water to cool down on the course. I like to open my planner right about now and pick a day to put down do nothing. So when someone calls, I can honestly say, "Oh, I can't that day because I'm doing nothing." 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

Crazy Country Classics tomorrow night, 7 o'clock, one of our favorite shows. 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

0: book moving on.
1: It's Crazy Country 105.9. You got Carp and Daisy here. And tomorrow, just want to give you just a little idea of what's going on if you need something to get you out of the house. We mentioned earlier there's going to be live music at Hooked Bar and Grill, and that is at the lake. Live music at Smash Burgers at Refugio Ranch. I haven't been there. I haven't even been there. You know where that's at?
2: I think we went to a yard sale at Refugio.
1: Probably. And also some live music tomorrow at Cold Springs Tavern. So if you want to get out of the house, maybe after church, you don't want to head home, head over to one of those spots. Get yourself some music and some good food. Keep it here for I Can't Love You Anymore. Ella Langley, Morgan Wallen are up next.
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0: Kendra went to that show last night, and she said it was incredible. I'm no doubt it was. It's Crazy Country 105.9. That's Lainey Wilson. Morgan Wallen on the way in just a bit. Request for Joe Nichols. We'll get him on. Hang on for that. And what can we expect weather-wise for tomorrow?
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0: 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There was a time in our life where the movie Frozen was on a lot. That used to be your favorite movie for a long time. Mm-hmm. Do you know that they're having a play tomorrow night at the theater right here that you can see out our back window? It's the Frozen play.
1: I've heard about a Frozen play, but I don't think it was this one.
0: No, definitely not. This one starts at 8 o'clock tomorrow night, so that might be cool if you want to check that out. We have music from Kane Brown. He's on the way. We'll get to Low Cash 2 with Wrong Hearts in just minutes.
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1059. Next month, this guy will be at the Shoemash Casino Resort. 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He'll be singing this along with his other hits. Here's Mitchell Tenpenny and Truth About You.

0: Crazy Country 105.9. We've had a great time hanging out with you today. Thank you very much for listening. We have David G. Willikers. He's wild, isn't he?
1: Mm-hmm.
0: He's on the way next. Anybody you want to give a little shout out to before we leave?
1: The high school.
0: Right on. Just period. Just to the high school in general, huh?
1: Mm-hmm.
0: Why, I'm wondering.
1: I don't know.
0: You just want to support them, huh?
1: Mm-hmm.
0: We love to support just local things. We're very proud of our high school. It's a very special place.
1: Mm-hmm.
0: We had mentioned earlier that the San Ynez Valley Cheer Team are looking for some sponsors. And we're going to be one of their sponsors. And if you're interested in being one of their sponsors, too, I'm sure you can just Google that and it'll pop up there. But, yeah, good call, Days, on that one. Shout out to the high school. Hey, if you're lonely and you need a friend, if you can, go to your local animal shelter. Get yourself a dog or a cat. You can always go to our Instagram and Facebook pages and see the pets that are up for adoption at Carp's Critters. Until Monday morning. We'll be back on Monday morning, myself and Charlie. If you're lonely and you need a friend, I already said all that, right?
1: Mm-hmm.
0: Okay. I love you all. Watch your wallet.
1: Watch your wallet.
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He's a ranch hand in a pinch, man. 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
1: All right, that's Cody Johnson with Horseback, and this is your host G Willikers here, 105.9 Crazy. 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Today we had a high of 81 with a low of 59. Tomorrow should be a carbon copy of the high of 81 with a low of 61. Be a beautiful day here in San Ynez Valley.

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And that is Jelly Roll with I Am Not Okay. And this is G. Willikers, who is okay, here on 105.9 Crazy Country. Time now for some Cole Swindell. 2026 hit Girl Day.

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0: All right, that's Jason Aldean, and Don't Tell on Me. And this is your host, G. Willikers, here on 105.9 Crazy Country. Hope everyone's having a wonderful Saturday night so far. I'm still recovering from the 4th of July. I feel like I haven't caught up on all my sleep yet, but that being said, hope everyone else out there is enjoying this amazing Saturday night. And, you know, we've got all that World Cup action that's been going down. It seems like it's all setting up for Argentina, and, you know, that's just the word on the street, so we'll see how that all pans out. Meanwhile, speaking of word on the street, you know, we've got some action coming up here this Wednesday over at Creekside. Crazy Country is going to be there, and you should check it out if you have a chance. Wednesday over at Creekside. Well, let me let them do some explaining to you.
1: They're back. By popular demand, Crazy Country and Creekside reunite for Crazy Creekside Wednesday nights. We're bringing it all back. The dance lessons, the giveaways, the packed dance floor. Plus, it's open to everyone 18 and over starting this Wednesday. Join Kendra, Gnarly Charlie, and Carp at Creekside in Santa Barbara. Kendra gets things started with line dancing lessons at 7:30. Then DJ Petey takes over, and it's a Creekside country party all night long. Add giveaways, drinks, and good friends, and you just found your new Wednesday night spot. Cover is just $10. It's 18 and over. Creekside, 4444 Hollister Avenue, Santa Barbara. Don't miss kickoff night this Wednesday, because everybody's going to be talking about it.
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Okay, that's Ella Langley, who's loving life again with that hit. And this is G. Willikers here, loving life all the time on 105.9 Crazy Country. Now it is time for Bailey Zimmerman with his hit, Rockin' a Hard Place, going back to 2022, right here on, you guessed it, the craziest of countries.

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0: And that is George Burge featuring Luke Bryan with Ride, Ride, Ride. I love that tune. As you all know, this here's G Willikers. It is 105.9 Crazy Country. 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
1: And that's Josh Ross with Hate How You Look. And this is G. Willikers here, 105.9 Crazy Country. Now it's time for Lady Wilson with Things a Man Ought to Know. Some sage advice coming out of Lainey from 2021, apparently. Let's listen in and see if there's anything that catches the ear, if you know what I mean. Or maybe you don't want to hear it. I don't know.

And that is Tim McGraw with Standing Room Only, coming out of 2023 right here on 105.9 Crazy Country. Hey, it is weather time again, and it's brought to you by Suncoast Equipment Rental Company. What a beautiful day we had today here in the San Ynez Valley with a high of 81, low of 61. Pretty much a carbon copy of that tomorrow.

There's Bailey Zimmerman and Religiously from 2023. This is David G. Willikers here on 105.9 Crazy Country. Now it's a Dan and Shay show. It's a Dan and Shay show, and the song's called Say So. That was a

0: you're cruising with the windows down and crazy country on the dial, yeah, you're doing summer right. Unless it's over 95.
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0: That is Kenny Chesney with Carry On, and this is your host, G. Willikers, here, 105.9 Crazy Country. Hey, hope everyone's having a wonderful Saturday so far. You know, I sure am, and it's been a fantastic summer, I have to say. Got a chance to see the Iration show out there at Avila. 4th of July, I was down in Southern Cal checking out the fireworks with my friends and family there in the Norco Corona area. So, you know, it's been a wonderful summer so far. Hasn't been too hot yet, and that's a blessing. And, you know, we've got the fair going on right now up there in Paso Robles. So if you have a chance, check that out. That should be really cool. There's lots of good bands up there playing in the next week or so. So tons of fun stuff to do here on the Central Coast on a beautiful, beautiful, beautiful. That's all I can say. It's beautiful.
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And that is Riley Green with Think As You Drunk. Okay, that one caught me off guard. All right, on to the next song, Low Cash. This one's a little more intuitive. It's called Hometown Home. 2024, right here on 105.

0: And that is Luke Combs with Be By You. This is your host, G. Willikers, who's definitely by you on 105.9 Crazy Country. Hope everyone's having a wonderful Saturday so far. You know, on Fridays, you can catch the Carp and Gnarly Charlie morning show. And they do a little segment on Friday mornings called Carp's Critters, where they offer up adoptable and adorable pets, brought to you by the Santa Barbara Humane Society and the San Ynez Pet Hospital. 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You guessed it, the craziest of countries, baby. Yeah.
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0: That's Morgan Wallen with Last Night, and this is your host, David G. Willikers, here, 105.9 Crazy Country. Now it is time for Gary Allen with Every Storm Runs Out of Rain.
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All right, that song is called Woman, and it is by Kane Brown, and it is 105.9 Crazy Country. Your host, G. Willikers, here on a Saturday night party train. Hey, we've got a little weather action going your way. Sounds like it should be a beautiful day tomorrow. Kind of a carbon copy of today. Today we had a high of 81, tomorrow a high of 81. So, sounds like living the dream to the extreme, if you ask me. And I know what you said. Who's asking, right?

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That there's my girl, Ella Langley, with Be Her. This is G. Willikers. I'm being me on 105.9 Crazy Country.

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Hotter than the red on the cattle brand. Cause she's a gold digger with a quick trigger. A cast iron skillet

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1: 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That's Cody Johnson with Horseback. And this is G. Willikers here on 105.9 Crazy Country. Hey, hope everyone's having a wonderful Saturday night as the party train continues to roll on. You know, we're going to be having an amazing party train starting on the 22nd over there at Creekside in Santa Barbara. The entire crew of our amazing radio station, Crazy Country, is going to be out there at Creekside that Wednesday night, just pouring it on and having a good old time. So check it out, Creekside this Wednesday with the Crazy Country crew. Here's a little bit more info for you.
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That there's Luke Bryan with Country and She Knows It. And this is your host, G. Willikers, on 105.9. And you know it, it's Crazy Country. Hey, it's Cole Swindell now with his little story about Drink a Baby. Drink a Bye.

0: Luke Combs with his rendition of the Tracy Chapman original song Fast Car from 2023. Hey, this is G. Willikers here on 105.9 Crazy Country. Hope everyone's having a great Saturday. You know, you can catch the show every Saturday, 7 to midnight. And on Sundays, I'm generally out there at Avila Beach Golf Resort calling out names and giving shout-outs to folks. We're usually having a good old time, and there's always some free bands playing and lots of fun times to be had. So that's what's happening, folks. It's a Saturday night. We are still letting the train roll on here. And guess what? Lots more music to come, okay?
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we by Morgan Wallen. We sure do. I tell you what, this is G Willikers, and it is 105.9 Crazy Country. 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

0: look, moving on.
1: There it is. It's Josh Ross. It's called Hate How You Look, and it is 105.9 Crazy Country. Now it is time for the weather. 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You know, what a fantastic day we had today. 81 degrees here in the San Andreas Valley. Tomorrow, carbon copy, another 81.

Song's called Just to Say We Did. It is by Kenny Chesney, and this is G. Willikers here on 105.9 Crazy Country. Now it's time for Dan and Shay with their hit Say So. And I'm saying that this is so. I'm saying so is the song.

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We'll bring the summer soundtrack. 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

knocked on his screen door and he said, Lord, what you need, boys? 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
1: All right, that is Cody Johnson with Dirt Cheap from 2024. This is G. Willikers here. It is 105.9 Crazy Country. Hey, I'd like to remind you all to catch the late Sunday night Doug Nelson show called Crazy Country Classics. 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

That is Riley Green with his Frank Sinatra-esque song called My Way. No, it's definitely not the same song as Frank Sinatra's My Way, so it's not a cover, but it does have the same name, which I thought was kind of interesting. That's just me waxing philosophic once again. Now it's time for Kelsea Ballerini, though, with Baggage.

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0: And that is Jason Aldean with Don't Tell on Me. We won't, Jason. We won't. This is your host, G. Willikers, here, 105.9 Crazy Country. Hey, you know, you can catch the whole crew out there at Creekside on Wednesday. The first Wednesday we're going to be doing it is this coming Wednesday, the 22nd of July. So we should be doing it for the foreseeable future. And it sounds like it'll be fun. I plan to be out there at least for this first one, and we'll see how that goes. That being said, you know, just check it out. You know, come check it out. It should be fun. Anyways.
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The song's called Pour Me a Drink. It's by Post Malone and Blake Shelton, and it is from 2024. It is G. Willikers, and this is 105.9 Crazy Country. All right, now we've got a song by Maddie and Tay, and it's called Die from a Broken Heart. It is from 2019.

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That's Low Cash and Hometown Homie. No, it's Hometown Home from 2024. And this is G Willikers, and it is 105.9 Crazy. And it's time for Weather Now. 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Hey, what a beautiful day we had today with a high of 81. You know, we are living the dream to the extreme. Tomorrow, the Sunday fun day, carbon copy, 81 for a high. Get out there.

The artist is Drake Milligan. The song is Sounds Like Something I Do from 2022. And now it's time for Josh Morgan, who's not kidding himself with this song called Kid Myself. At least I don't think he's kidding himself.

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0: That's Corey Kent featuring Coe Wetzel with Rocky Mountain Low. A little pun on John Denver's Rocky Mountain High, I assume. I guess I assume correctly, saith the Oracle, whoever that is. Oh, yeah, so it is Saturday night, and it is the San Ynez Valley. I want to give a big shout-out now to, well, I was going to say Sally Williams, who turned 22, but that was on the 11th. So, Sally Williams, congratulations. That was a week ago. Guess what? Today's the 18th, and it's Angel Aries' birthday. She just turned 35, so happy birthday to Angel Aries out there tonight. Big time shout out from the whole crew here at 105.9 Crazy Country.
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That's Ella Langley, who's loving life again with that hit. 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

0: That's George Burge and Luke Bryan with Ride, Ride, Ride. This is your host, G. Willikers, here on a wonderful Saturday night in the San Ynez Valley. I want to give a big shout-out now to all the servicemen and women out there at Vandenberg Space Force Base tonight. You know, we love watching those rocket launches. It sure is gorgeous, and we know you're going above and beyond the call of duty, so we're giving a big shout-out to all y'all. A big-time salute, and salute goes out to all the servicemen and women out there at Vandenberg Space Force Base tonight.
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Well, that is Luke Combs with Be By You, and this is your host, G. Willikers, being by you tonight and saying bye-bye to you as well. Thanks for listening. It's been a wonderful show. You know, you can catch the show every Saturday, 7 to midnight, right here on, you guessed it, Crazy Country. Yeah. All right, now it's time for Morgan Wallen with his 2020 hit. Going back almost 7 summers ago, the song's called, you guessed it, 7 Summers.

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'Cause she's a gold digger with a quick trigger. 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

That first bite of a popsicle before it starts melting everywhere. 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
1: 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Cover is just $10. It's 18 and over. Creekside, 4444 Hollister Avenue, Santa Barbara. Don't miss kickoff night this Wednesday, because everybody's going to be talking about it.

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1: 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It's 18 and over. Creekside, 4444 Hollister Avenue, Santa Barbara. 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

All right, that was Ella Langley and Morgan Wallen with I Can't Love You Anymore. And this is your host, G. Willikers, here, 105.9 Crazy Country. Hey, it is weather time now for you all. We hope you're having a wonderful morning. The high today should be about 81 degrees with a low of 61 here in the San Ynez Valley. A beautiful day awaits as soon as you wake up, right?

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That's Jelly Roll, who's confessing to being a son of a sinner from 2022. Your host, G. Willikers, here, 105.9 Crazy Country. 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

0: All right, that's Blake Shelton with Stay Country or Die Tryin', one of my favorites from Blake. I tell you what a beautiful, beautiful song that one is. You know, this is G. Willikers here, and it is 105.9 Crazy Country. You know, you can catch the whole crew out at Creekside starting this Wednesday, 4444 Hollister Avenue, Creekside Saloon out there in Santa Barbara. We'll be out there really having a raucous time. It should be super fun. We're going to try to do it every Wednesday, but the first Wednesday is this Wednesday. I'm sure I'll be out there. Sounds like a ball, I tell you what.
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0: Killing me.
1: And that is Parker McCollum with his hit Killing Me. And this is your host, G. Willikers, here on 105.9 Crazy Country. You know, as a practicing sommelier, this next hit by Scotty McCreery really hits home. I think it's hilarious. It's called Cabin of Solo.

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0: Jason Aldean with a pack of illegal fireworks saying, "Don't tell on me." Well, that's history now, you know. 4th of July is over, Jason. It's all good. It's all good. Hey, this is G. Willikers here, and it is 105.9 Crazy Country. Thanks for listening. You know, in the mornings during the week, you can catch Carp and Gnarly Charlie's morning show, and on Wednesdays, they do a little thing called Where'd He Hide It Wednesday, where Gnarly Charlie hides a $100 gift card somewhere here in the San Andreas Valley, and if you're the lucky recipient of said card, guess what? 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

Lainey Wilson with her phones, keys, and wallet all accounted for right here on 105.9 Crazy Country. Now it's time for Rascal Flatts with his Little Rascals tribute, Me and My Game, right here.

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1: That's Josh Ross with Hate How You Look, and this is G. Willikers here, 105.9 Crazy Country. 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What a beautiful day we have in store with a high of 81 and a low of 61. Just right for hitting the beach, hitting the park, or just sitting out on the patio with a beautiful glass of

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That is George Burge, and it does feature Luke Bryan, and its song is called Ride, Ride, Ride. 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

0: That's Corey Kent featuring Co Wetzel with their hit Rocky Mountain Low. Sounds like a play on the John Denver hit Rocky Mountain High, doesn't it? Is that just me, or is that super obvious and I didn't even need to say it? Probably the latter, right? Anyway, hope everyone's doing well. What a beautiful Sunday morning we're in store for. The high should be here in the San Ynez Valley, low 80s, you know. Just a gorgeous Sunday fun day, so I highly recommend after church getting out there and being outdoors. Head to the river or the beach or something. Just have fun.
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6: 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July is known as ice cream month, so I thought, when was the last time I indulged in some good quality ice cream like McConnell's? I can get it by the pint at El Rancho right now. Meanwhile, to offset the sweet stuff, I love to have salad night on these warmer evenings. 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Nice cool meal. Lots of snacks are always stocked up, and I'm filling

0: my golf bag with coconut and vitamin water to cool down on the course. I like to open my planner right about now and pick a day to put down do nothing. So when someone calls, I can honestly say, oh, I can't that day because I'm doing nothing. It's the middle of summer. I'll see you this week at El Rancho Market.
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He's a ranch hand in a pinch, man. Hotter than the red on a cattle brand. 'Cause she's a gold digger with a quick trigger. 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

That's Ella Langley, who's loving life again with that hit. And this is G. Williker's Loving Life All the Time on 105.9 Crazy Country. Hey, it's time for Jordan Davis now with his 2023 hit, Next Thing You Know, right here on, you guessed it,

0: Hey, that's Luke Combs with Is It Be By You, and this is your host G. Willikers being by you on 105.9 Crazy Country. Hope everyone's having a wonderful Sunday morning so far. You know, during the week, you can catch Carp and Gnarly Charlie's morning show, and on Fridays in particular, they do a segment called Carp's Critters, where they offer up adoptable and adorable pets from the Santa Barbara Humane Society, and it's all being brought to you by the Santa Ynez Pet Hospital. So check out Carp's Critters every Friday morning right here on 105.9 Crazy Country.
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We sure do, don't we? Morgan Wallen. This is G. Willikers here. It is 105.9 Crazy Country. Time for Eric Church now with some of it from 2019.

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That is Blake Shelton and Gwen Stefani, the dynamic duo of country and pop music. Nobody But You from 2020. And this is G. Willikers here on 105.9 Crazy Country. Yay! 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Hey, what a beautiful day we're going to have today. High of 81, low of 61. Get out there. Enjoy the

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That is Kenny Chesney, who's carrying on with that hit. Meanwhile, it's Dan and Shay with Say So, and your host, G. Williker, saying so.

0: There's Patrick Megan with Golden Child, and this is your Golden Child on the mic. G. Willikers here on 105.9 Crazy Country. Remind you can catch my show Saturday 7 to midnight right here on Crazy Country. The Saturday Night Party Train rolls on every Saturday. Meanwhile, we've got some action taking place over there at Creekside starting this Wednesday. We're all going to be out there with a lot of raucous and a whole lot of fun going on out there at Creekside. So check it out, 4444 Hollister in Santa Barbara. If you want to see the Crazy Country crew, we'll be out there starting this Wednesday. A whole lot of hootenanny, I tell you what.
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Lainey Wilson can't sit still with that hit, and this is G. Willikers. I'm sitting still in a studio in San Ynez called Crazy Country 105.9. All right, now it's time for Carrie Underwood. Out of that truck from 2023. Let him have it, Carrie.

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0: Well, that was Kane Brown and his hit Woman, and this is G. Willikers here, 105.9 Crazy Country. Thanks for listening this morning. It's been a real treat, and I look forward to doing it once again. And, of course, you know, I'd like to say get out there, be good to people, right? I mean, it's Sunday, it's fun day. Just be a good person, and guess what? It'll come all right back to you, you know. It's sort of a greedy thing to do, honestly, right? You're being so nice and you're realizing, man, I'm going to get all the fruits of these labors. It's going to be amazing, and it is amazing. And that's all I'm going to say about that.
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2: 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July is known as ice cream month, so I thought, when was the last time I indulged in some good quality ice cream like McConnell's? I can get it by the pint at El Rancho right now. Meanwhile, to offset the sweet stuff, I love to have salad night on these warmer evenings. Loading up on romaine lettuce, fresh spinach with tuna, tomatoes, cucumbers, a little avocado with balsamic vinaigrette. Nice cool meal. Lots of snacks are always stocked up, and I'm filling my golf bag with coconut and vitamin water to cool down on the course. I like to open my planner right about now and pick a day to put down do nothing. So when someone calls, I can honestly say, oh, I can't that day because I'm doing nothing. It's the middle of summer. I'll see you this week at El Rancho Market.

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There's Jason Aldean waxing a little paranoid with his hit Don't Tell on Me. And this is your host, G. Willikers, 105.9 Crazy Country. You know it. Time for Brad Paisley now with The World.

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This is Sundays in the Valley on Crazy Country 105.9. My name is Kendra McClellan. So happy to be bringing you an hour of faith-based country music. Let's start things off with an upbeat gospel song written by the great Dottie Rambo, who composed over 2,500 songs that were recorded by everyone from Dolly to Elvis. Here's When I Lift Up My Head.

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I'll fly away to that home on God's celestial shore. I'll fly away. I'll fly away, oh glory. I'll fly away.

Crazy Country 105.9, that was Ben Fuller and Carrie Underwood with If It Was Up to Me. And right before that, we heard the legendary Johnny Cash with I'll Fly Away. That song's featured on his 2004 release, My Mother's Hymn Book, showcasing many of the acoustic gospel hymns Johnny's mother had taught him as a boy. And now here's Alan Jackson with I Love to Tell the Story on

Oh, that song just speaks to my heart. When my patience is wearing thin, when I'm wiped out, when everything seems to be falling apart. That part that talks about fighting daily battles, on him I can depend. And when I open up my heart, let him in, oh, love it. The Red Clay Strays with God Does. And here's Stephen Curtis Chapman encouraging all of us to embark on the great adventure on Crazy Country Sundays in the Valley.

0: little Chancey Williams this morning with Pearl Snap Preacher. And we also heard a lovely medley by partners in music and life, Amy Grant and Vince Gill. We'll return with Warren Zeider's version of How Great Thou Art in just a moment on Sundays in the Valley, brought to you by The Ranch Church.
1: 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It's 18 and over. 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

A prominent fixture on both the Billboard Christian Airplay and Hot Country charts, that was Still Do by Ann Wilson and Cole Swindell. 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

0: powerful song right there by Jelly Roll called Hands Up. The video is powerful too. It was filmed inside San Quentin, the same prison where Johnny Cash performed. 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

The incomparable Connie Smith with a song she performs quite a bit at the Grand Ole Opry, Satisfied. 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His love endures forever. And thanks for joining me today, y'all. We'll finish with Chris Jansen's The Broken on Sundays in the Valley.

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This is Tracy, and here's a look at your weather brought to you by Suncoast Equipment Rentals, serving Buellton, Santa Barbara, Goleta, and Carpinteria. We have a high of 85 today, and it's cooling down from last week, and a zero chance of rain.

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That was Ain't a Bad Life by Thomas Rhett and Jordan Davis, and I have to agree, it isn't a bad life at all out there. You're listening to Crazy Country. Up next is Parker McCollum and Killin' Me.

0: That was Jason Aldean and Don't Tell on Me. You're listening to Crazy Country, and I am Tracy. I'm going to do a birthday shout out today to Michelle Franklin. She is 40 years old. She lives in Los Olivos. So if you happen to see Michelle, give her a happy birthday wish, and I hope she has a great day.
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Up next, we have High Road with Coe Wetzel and Jesse Murphy.

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0: Jody Messina, and don't let them hide your beautiful. I just love Jody Messina. She's got such a great voice. Hey, today is National Ice Cream Day, and actually National Daiquiri Day as well. But for those ice cream lovers, I would say head on over to Founders Square to the new SY Creamery and get yourself an ice cream cone to celebrate National Ice Cream Day.
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Keeping the country playing all day long. This is Crazy Country 105.9, and I'm Tracy. 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We have a high of 85 today, cooling down from last week, thank goodness. Enjoy your day.

0: had a little bit of Lainey Wilson there with Phone Keys Wallet. She just played on Friday night up at the Paso or Mid-State Fair in Paso Robos. And our very own Kendra was there. I spoke to Kendra today and she said the concert was amazing. And I don't doubt it.
1: They're back by popular demand. Crazy Country and Creekside reunite for Crazy Creekside Wednesday nights. We're bringing it all back. The dance lessons, the giveaways, the packed dance floor. Plus, it's open to everyone 18 and over starting this Wednesday. Join Kendra, Gnarly Charlie, and Carp at Creekside in Santa Barbara. Kendra gets things started with line dancing lessons at 7:30. Then DJ Petey takes over, and it's a Creekside country party all night long. Add giveaways, drinks, and good friends, and you just found your new Wednesday night spot. Cover is just $10. It's 18 and over. Creekside, 4444 Hollister Avenue, Santa Barbara. Don't miss kickoff night this Wednesday, because everybody's going to be talking about it.
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0: little Hi-Ho Silverado from Brad Paisley and David Lee Murphy. If you're looking for something to do this afternoon, head on over to the Solvang Festival Theater. They're having their summer series, and it is Live Jazz and Swing in the Garden. You'll find the Amanda Castro Band playing from 3 to 5 p.m. on 2nd Street. So if you don't have any plans, head on over there for some live jazz and entertainment.
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That was Luke Combs and Be By You. You're listening to Crazy Country 105.9 and Tracy, and I've enjoyed spending my morning with you. 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

That first bite of a popsicle before it starts melting everywhere. Is this playing in the background? 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
1: 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Sonny, who likes doing payroll?
2: Carp, not me. That's below, say, cleaning the chicken coop.
1: Yeah.
2: I would rather. There's the list of I would rather before doing payroll is long. To tell you the truth, I actually thought I was too small for them. And so it took a long time for me to come around and ask for help. There are so many things that need to be handled. And even though I'm such a tiny company, a tiny winery, it's so important, all the things that have to be buttoned up. And I just, it's way, way beyond me, the scope. So that's the last thing I want to do. And when she explained all of the things that they were going to handle for me, I cried. I'm not kidding. I'm incredibly relieved. I had no idea that a small winery, a tiny business like Future Perfect could be helped by such an epic company like theirs.
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0: They're back. By popular demand, Crazy Country and Creekside reunite for Crazy Creekside Wednesday nights. 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It's 18 and over. Creekside, 4444 Hollister Avenue, Santa Barbara. 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